0: 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Men først og fremmest, velkommen tilbage efter radioavisen.
1: That was a very serious and sincere message from Duke Ellington. And now comes the special highlight of the program we've been promising you right along this afternoon. The very well-known musical organization, the Golden Gate Quartet. And they can really sing these things out, I mean. So here they go with Jehoshaphat, the Battle of Jericho.
2: Well, Jehoshaphat, the battle around Jericho, around Jericho, around Jericho. Oh, well, Jehoshaphat, the battle around Jericho, and the walls come tumbling down, great court. And Jehoshaphat, the battle around Jericho, around Jericho, around Jericho. Oh, well, Jehoshaphat, the battle around Jericho, and the walls come tumbling down.
3: Good morning, Sister Mary. Good morning, Brother John. I just want to stop and tell you just how I came along. You've heard about good old Joshua. He was the son of Nun, and he never stopped his working, Lord, until his work was done.
2: Great

You may talk about your men of Gideon, may talk about your men of Psalms, but there's none like good old Joshua at the Battle of Jericho. Well, up to the walls old Joshua marched with his sword right in his hand. Go blow the ram horns, Joshua cried, called, the battle is in my hand. Then the ram lamb sheep horns began to blow, then the trumpet began to sound. Well, old Joshua told those children to shout, and the

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So woman to woman, I don't think it's being any more than fair than to call you and let you know where I'm coming from. Now, Barbara, I don't know how you're going to take this, but whether you be cool or come out of a bag on me, you see, it really doesn't make any difference. But it's only fair that I let you know that the man you're in love with, he's mine. From the top of his head to the bottom of his feet, the bed he sleeps in, and every piece of food he eats. You see, I make it possible. The clothes on his back, I buy them. The car he drives, I pay the note every month. So I'm telling you these things to let you know how much I love that man. And woman to woman, I think you'll understand.